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Today we're celebrating the Wizard of Oz with the Wiz Quiz in the Battle of the Sexes. Paul and our champ Marcy go at it right after Co-Wetzel.

Jacksonville's hottest country, 99.9 Gator Country. I don't know if you've looked at the calendar today, but it's exactly 4 months till Christmas. No need to alarm. Still plenty of time to prepare. Here's Hudson Westbrook now. Painted You Pretty.

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Mm-hmm.

Low Cash will be at the all-new Jax Amphitheater at the Jacksonville Festival and Fairgrounds, part of the Jacksonville Agricultural Fair, running November 5th through the 15th. They'll be there on Sunday the 15th with John Morgan. 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

0: Hey, it's your hometown morning show. We learned this morning that 1 in 10 people keep things in their oven.
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just needed some time. She could get on with her life, and I'd get on with mine. Thought I would be fine, but maybe not. I knew she'd find a way to get over me.

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Another guy you should put on your list of artists to watch. It's a Missouri boy, Tyler Nance. 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

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Amadeus and Steve will have another chance for you to win those tickets from Gator Country.